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2: 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Olivia Dean.
3: 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Ariana Grande.
4: 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Teddy Swims.
5: 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No, I don't know myself anymore.
6: 4. Sabrina Carpenter. 3. Alex Warren. 2. Bruno Mars.
7: I just might.
6: 1. Lola Young.
0: As sete melhores. Jovem Pan.

lost its faith. Our colors will fade eventually. So if our time is running out, day after day, we'll make the mundane our masterpiece. Oh my, my, oh my, my love. I take one look at you, you